0: las ideas quedan.
1: Guided by a shared purpose and a spirit of collaboration, Emory University students push each other to think creatively and work cooperatively, knowing that different perspectives lead to new ideas.
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1: 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It's called Somebody to Love.

I've been spending way too long checking my tongue in the mirror and bending over backwards just to try to see